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1: 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Kia ora, ko rei tēnei, kei te whakarongo koe ki te reo irirangi o Tautoko in the middle of NZ Music Month, right here. Keep supporting Aotearoa music, we love to hear it, we love to see it. 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
1: 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Now his burrowing created a tremendous commotion and attracted the attention of some locals. Now one of these locals, a giant, stopped him to see what the taniwha was up to. Now Orira, displeased at being stopped as he made his way through the Mawira hills, responded rather tartly to the giant. The giant, enraged at the youngster's offence, clubbed Orira over the head, killing the taniwha instantly. A small trench remains to this day where Orira met his end. Well, I te mōhio rānei koe.
0: Te wao te reo, your flavour.

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1: Take me home, country road. 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Hugging our side, there's the mud flat, just there we glide, a fluid motion, capturing time. Annie says what lurks in the dust is my concern. 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
0: Rota Rota, a Wikitoria Makia.
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1: Tai, and let us not mistake it for the colours. 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Obviously, these tides brought in our waka with our tupuna. Here we are not. Tai, it's actually a location. It actually describes the sea, the coast, as opposed to uta, when referred to the inner land, or kiuta, aye, a location word which follows the immediate after the practicals such as ki, I, hei, and kei. 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He waka ki tai, he hoiho kiuta, a canoe at sea, and a horse in land. Simple words like this, whānau, build your vocab. 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Tai.
0: Te wao te reo, your flavour.
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1: Whatu ngaro ngaro te tangata. Driving up to the Kingi Waiowa Papakaing on a late autumn Sunday morning, Hokianga comes calling, whanaungatanga skipping across cracks in the road, life's fire in its veins. A peaceful hush in pink, tangata still asleep, chooks scratch in the dust looking for a worm, something to eat. Standing on the hill, I survey the lie of the land all round, an amphitheatre. Trees are broken and stacked to be taken. Below ngā kahu e riri ana protest flags, he tohu resistance, te mauahara, a portion some people know what others don't. The tilling of the land still remains a record of life's journey.
0: Rota Rota, ngā Wikitoria Makio.
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1: 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He cast his kite to Horonuku to search for a place for his descendants to live. 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
3: Mickey.
2: Sure, well, my Facebook is Ricky Harawira Healing Strings. 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And I guess you'll know how to spell Harawira. Looking for more followers, YouTube, I've got a YouTube account, Instagram, TikTok. Look forward to engaging with you on Facebook. Come on for a kōrero. I always love hearing from whānau from the whānau. My heart's open. Let's combine our whakapapa and go on a journey together. Hei kona.

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1: National Poetry Day, August the 25th. I'm living Rota Rota today. It's in my blood, my narrative on nationhood. We'll walk the talk, mana motuhake. Toi te kupu a māngai a tuhi in a radio station at Tautoko, Lani's show. Ka heke e toru ngā wahine sharing whakaro clever laid the talk, reading poetry, sitting in the wharekai, having a cuppa, where great minds gather. Catching up while the brothers leave on their motorbikes for Dunn's burial along the road at Te Ahuahu. Ka rere te tāne. This our launching pad, a community hub, a busy place, our marae, the old Mangabuka pub. A crossroads stop, though the gorge is closed, we're not resilient, still going strong.
0: Rota Rota, a Wikitoria Makio.
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0: Kulish, tēnei, hono mai ki tō tātou hōtaka o te ata. 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
1: Ngai hirangaranga. She stood in the quiet, puri leaves, dancing in the night. 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A frequency, I heard it, I know she said it is a special sound. It weaves two worlds when it calls. The axe falls upon the block, splits the log, and a chip is hurled into the heart of the matter. 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
0: Rota Rota, na Wikitoria Makio.
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0: Yeah, this album is dedicated to all the teachers that told me I never amount to nothing. To all the people that lived above the buildings that I was hustling from that called the police on me when I was just trying to make some money to feed my daughter.
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0: 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It's all good, baby, baby.
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1: 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Yes, did you know? Waima was one of the 11 Taniwha sons of Areturun. His brothers, set by their mother, all took upon themselves to rapu kāinga, and also to see the countryside in which they lived in. Now, despite the fact that Waiho did not come home to tell his family about the country he sought, Waima began his journey. He ventured away from his brother's path by the Narrows, where he turned and went into the countryside. He, like all his other brothers, began to tire of the rocky landscape that bruised his nose, and Waima had to turn around at the Wauku because the region was too mountainous. Now, Waima struggled across the rocks, cutting himself as he climbed the twin waterfalls of Taheke. He smoothed a great many rocks with his weight, and as he wiggled back towards his original path. Now, his quest led him through south, past Kaikoe, into the swampy lands called Punakitere, where he remains today. Waima, fool, who would have thought? Hokianga, painga hitori.
0: Te wao te reo, your flavour.
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1: 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Now, as they went on their journeys and they pursued each other and, you know, looking for their brothers, Wairere followed the path cut by his brother Waiho and changed direction before he reached Toreke. Now, he encountered a rough patch of land filled with boulders and, yes, we all know the famous Wairere boulders out there. Now, Wairere found that the boulders were interesting shapes and he wanted to bring one back to prove his story. However, unfortunately, the boulder proved exceptionally heavy and he made it back to Waiho's path. There, exhaustion overtook him. So he fell asleep with the boulder still atop his head. He has not yet shaken the load from his shoulders, so he remains there, sleeping most of the time from the weight over his head. Wairere, fool. I've actually been to that place a few times. Ke te mōhio au nānei, ke te mōhio rānei koe.
0: Te wao te reo, your flavour.
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0: Rota, rota, a Wikitoria Makia.
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1: Community activism. 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
0: Rota, rota, la Wikitoria.
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0: 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Just a bunch of gibberish. Oh, but I'm exact like they forgot about Dre.
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1: 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Now, upon Kupe's entrance into the harbour, it reminded of him of some of his Pacific kāinga, back then Te Mananui Akiwa, and he named it Te Puna I Te Ao Marama, the spring of enduring light. Now, there are other versions throughout our rohe here in Hokianga, but just to let you guys all know that there's also a marae in Pangaru, in Whakarapa, named Te Puna I Te Ao Marama, Hokianga's original name.
0: Te wao te reo, your flavour.
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1: Mata, with Mihinga Rangi Forbes, an in-depth podcast where newsmakers and Māori commentators unpack the latest political issues impacting Aotearoa. In Season 3, Episode 16, as voters head to the poll for the Tāmaki Makaurau by-election, Labour's Pēni Henare and Te Pāti Māori's Ōrini Kaipara join Mihinga Rangi to discuss the issues facing whānau in the biggest Polynesian city in the world, from housing to health to te reo Māori, he wānanga e haere ake nei.
2: 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Welcome to Mata, brought to you by Te Māngai Pāho and Irirangi Te Motu, New Zealand on Air. We are just days out from polls opening in the Tāmaki Makaurau by-election and a fortnight away from Election Day itself. The race for this electorate is coming down to the wire. In this episode, we are joined by the two leading contenders, Labour's Pēni Henare and Te Pāti Māori's Ōrini Kaipara. In the biggest Polynesian city in the world, we ask what is truly at stake for whānau, from housing to health to the future of te reo Māori. He wānanga nui kei te haere. Pēni, Ōrini, tēnā kōrua, nau mai.
3: Kia ora.
2: Ko ngā awangawanga nui, the major concerns for whānau are cost of living, housing, transport, engari, mātuara i tēnei hōtaka. First, we begin with te reo. We're about to celebrate 50 years of Te Wiki o Te Reo Māori, Māori Language Week, 50 years, and in Tāmaki Makaurau, whānau are on two-year wait lists for kōhanga reo and are driving all the way across town just to get their tamariki some reo education. Where did we go wrong, Pēni? How come successive governments haven't invested in kōhanga reo infrastructure, staff, or repurposed the structure?
4: Yeah, look, it's been a failure right across the board for such a good kaupapa. Even in our time, when we lifted the pay for those who work in kohanga reo, the ask also was for capital investment so that they can build new whare. And we couldn't get that across the line at the time. But it's clear that it's needed. What we see, though, is what's currently happening is the government is currently shifting all of early childcare money into those big, large Pākehā organisations that, funnily enough, make donations to them. And that's where that money is going. And I think we've got a job to do to make sure that there's some equity in there.
2: Should you have done more when you had the chequebook? And if you do get the chequebook back, what will you do to actually breathe some life into the infrastructure of kōhanga reo?
4: Yeah, look, you know, I've always said it, I'm a kōhanga baby and I love the kaupapa of kōhanga reo. When we had the chequebook, there were lots of competing interests and I'm proud of what we did across housing and other spaces, but it's no doubt we need to do more.
2: Ōrini, a news story from earlier this year puts the number of kōhanga reo at 400 down from 460 about a decade ago. Teacher shortage, lack of resources, low wages, even though Pēni gave them a bit of a bump, and a lack of trust in the establishment have been raised as the issues behind that decline. Is the model still fit for purpose?
5: Is the model still fit for purpose? I believe it is so, but what is the problem is, and we've highlighted it, is the inequities. And, you know, the kōhanga reo have challenged the system through the Waitangi Tribunal and have actually for a long time been screaming for support and more capacity and capability building. And so Te Pāti Māori, we've just released our policy on education and we are firmly supporting those calls from kōhanga reo right across the board and are committed to investing real money into kōhanga reo, and not just that, but to build the capacity, recognition of kaiako qualifications. As we know, our kaiako are not being paid what they deserve because their qualifications are always not looked at as in the same light as mainstream teaching or ECE.
2: How do we make access more achievable, you know, on the ground here in Tāmaki Makaurau?
5: Yeah. Capacity is really where the concern is. We've heard from the industry themselves, and I myself, as not just the kōhanga reo baby, but a kōhanga reo mama, know intimately the struggle that every single kōhanga reo, especially here in Tāmaki Makaurau, go through. They want to accept. They want to allow for every mokopuna, every mama and papa who are trying to reconnect. And the reason why we put our kids into kōhanga is because of the colonisation of our reo from previous whakareanga, ngā whakatipuranga I mua, you know, our kaumātua, our nans and kōrors were punished for speaking te reo. Our parents weren't granted that, you know, that aspiration as tamariki themselves. They didn't grow up with the reo. Their parents didn't give it to them. They gave it to the mokopuna. Those mokopuna are myself, all three of us sitting around this table. And so we need to ensure that that intergenerational succession of te reo continues, because as we know, mihi, it only takes one generation to kill te reo. It takes three to get it back. So Te Pāti Māori is the only party right now that is committed to prioritising Māori, and especially our kōhanga reo whānau, our kura kaupapa Māori, but also rūmaki, kura a iwi, anywhere where te reo Māori is implemented right now, but making it accessible, a core subject in all mainstream schools.
3: What's the big sea change, Penny? I actually am too old for kōhanga reo. That's giving away my age. But, you know, my kids are 24 and 22 now, and I was that mama that actually my TV3 phone had kōhanga written on that. It was a bit of a joke because I used to have to, like, get the staff because we never had enough staff. And so these stories are the same for decades now. So what's the big sea change? Is it charter schools? Should that be the option that communities can just, you know, apply for a charter school and set up a kōhanga?
4: Look, we love kōhanga reo, we do. But there are other avenues here. We've got puna reo now. A lot of iwi are starting their own early childcare centres, which are all te reo Māori-speaking childcare centres. And that's meeting the demand that our whānau have.
3: But do they get the start-up like the charter school, where you get the money up front and you're able to build your dreams? Should that be the way?
4: That's one avenue. That's the point here. Iwi, some of them are funding it themselves and doing it themselves. I know Ngāti Hine, my iwi, have done the same thing. Kohanga reo was failing in Aorohe, so we built our own ECE, which is all te reo Māori, but run as an ECE, which is a standard that a lot of our whānau now expect when you send your tamaiti or your pipi to school.
3: So you're not opposed to charter schools?
4: Look, I've made it clear. I've always been a fan of the ability for kura and for communities to decide what's best for them. What I don't accept, though, is that you take money from an already struggling public system and to put it into something else, to seed something that has no proven outcome. And we've seen that in David Seymour's call for charter schools. In fact, he did a big song and dance about it, and most of them are yet to get off the ground.
5: I want to pick up on that. No one believed in the kōhanga reo movement in the early 1980s when it was first proposed then by the whānau, by the people. So they didn't wait for any permission. They didn't wait for the government to say it's okay for you. They didn't even listen to the Māori, who didn't believe in the value of te reo and that te reo will get you somewhere in life. In fact, everybody said at the start, te reo's not going to get you anywhere. Being a kōhanga reo kid is going to further isolate you. So there wasn't belief then, but look at where we are now.
3: Absolutely.
5: How far we have come.
3: And these parents want to see their tamariki in kōhanga reo, but they're waiting or they're driving K's and K's across town. And with the new road user charged at the pump and soon to be charged every 1,000 Ks, hardly seems fair when your only kōhanga or your kura is on the other side of town. What would Te Pāti Māori do with that? Get rid of it? Road user charges?
5: Yeah, absolutely. If it's further impoverishing our communities, anything that affects our whānau, and especially more charges, more money that's going out of their pockets, absolutely, Te Pāti Māori is fighting against anything that further entrenches poverty amongst our communities. We're already on the bottom line, so anything that's going to take money away from our whānau's pockets, our mama, our papa, our nannies and kōrors who have become parents all over again, there's a lot of people. So no, we're not going to allow for more charges to be inundating our whānau who are already struggling.
3: You've been out in the hapori. What are people telling you about their biggest concerns? Atu I te kōhanga reo woes?
5: Yeah, well, atu I te, most prominently right now, is everybody is screaming for this government to get out. This government is doing way too much damage by the hour. It's unprecedented, the amount of hikoi, the amount of protests, instigated or initiated or provoked by any one government in the first 1 year and a half that they've been in term. So the majority of the people who have shared their whakaro, but also shared their concerns, it all leads back to this government cutting everybody at the knees. Beyond that, it's the voting system itself that is our people very concerned and confused.
3: Big problems need big solutions, Penny. What's the big swing that your party can bring in? Because incremental change won't move the dial.
4: We've made it clear that we've got a big focus on our tax, and we'll be announcing our tax policy before the end of the year, but those are one of the fundamental shifts.
3: What does it sound like or look like, and how will it help?
4: Well, you have to wait for the announcement. I won't get ahead of it.
3: So it's some kind of big tax announcement, and what are you expecting from that? Because when you're in the hapori, what are they telling you about health, housing, all the rest of it?
4: Yeah, so what we're expecting, though, is that whatever that tax change is, the spend or the revenue from that tax must be ring-fenced for the identified challenges that are faced in our community. That is housing and health at the moment. So, of course, cost of living are things that we can do over a period of time, but with respect, the big one that we're hearing about is housing and health. So if you look to restructure the tax system, you've got to make sure that people have confidence that whatever's being taken for tax is actually being spent on the things that are being promised here. So we've made it clear what our priorities are here, and that is, of course, employment, jobs, health and homes.
3: We're going to talk about Crown relations. Now, if we politely characterise this government's relationship with Māori as tense, how do you reset it?
4: You reset it by actually going back and listening and engaging meaningfully. When you go in with an already set agenda, which is what this government did, which is why we shouldn't be surprised at the poor relationship between Māori and the Crown at the moment, you've got to go back and literally back to square one on many places. The other part, though, is there are a number of iwi who are beyond square one, and you've got to engage them where they choose to be, and where a lot of them choose to be are in big business, are in areas where our people need them to be, like housing, health and other spaces. So it isn't simply just a full reset, it is about meeting them where they are and where they choose to be.
3: Te Pāti Māori has branded themselves unapologetic, kei a koutou tērā, but how do you leverage that into constructive change? What are the big levers that you want to pull if you're in power?
5: Yeah, Te Pāti Māori is the only one that is upfront about its intentions. Yeah, unapologetic is a word, but it means prioritising Māori and not wavering on that. When we say we are going to entrench te tiriti, and excuses aside, that is our number one focus, because without the tiriti, every single one of us is walking on shaky ground. I mean, the fact that ACT as the minority party, but making a lot of noise and a lot of progress, just shows that, you know, we're not safe at all without te tiriti being fully entrenched across every legislation that exists, but also making it available or accessible in our schools. You know, implementing a real change, transformational change, $1 billion to the health. To rectify the health situation, to turn those stats upside down so that kaore te Māori noho ki raro hei papa ki runga I ona no whenua, engari ki ara ki te Māori. It's changing the system as it stands right now, because as we know, it has never been designed for Māori by Māori, and Te Pāti Māori is the only party that is doing that.
3: How do you proactively fight the pushback from Pākehā who feel if Māori get something, it's coming at their expense? You know, unapologetically Māori, but you want to, you know, haere tahi, pupuri ringa.
5: Yeah, well, being unapologetically Māori doesn't mean we're only for Māori and nobody else. Absolutely not. We are focused heavily on Māori because Māori feature heavily in the worst stats possible. I mean, ko tātou kei raro, 7 years before everybody else, that is our mortality rate, and it has been like that for generations, but also for decades. I remember when I first got into the industry as a reporter, as a budding reporter, it was in 2004, I was 18 at the time, and the hikoi went right past, and I was still learning back then, you know, the art and craft of being a journalist, but also what politics was, why we were fighting against a Labour government then for our rights to foreshore and seabed. We weren't saying that we own the entire foreshore and seabed, but our role is kai tiakitanga, and that's what we say when we are unapologetic. We're here to support everybody that's vulnerable, and that equals 68% of the country. Our whānau are also whaikaha, our whānau are also turi, our whānau are also incarcerated more than anybody else. We make up a significant amount of the incarceration rates. We know this.
4: The challenge here, though, Tuihine, it's easy to say we're going to entrench te tiriti o Waitangi. When we're in power, we put te tiriti o Waitangi in
5: legislation. But it didn't go far enough, Penny.
3: Well, and it's now being removed.
5: Yeah, that's
4: the point
5: right.
4: is it's being removed. But it's easy to say entrenched. When you say entrenched, you need 75% of the House to entrench a piece of legislation. What we're not seeing from any of the minor parties is a way to unite that number, 75% plus, to actually do that.
3: Are you leading as the powerful one in the middle on the left, though? Are you holding hands and and creating space for that kōrero?
4: Yeah, most definitely. I meet with Rawiri, we meet with Rawiri and Chloe and Marama on a regular basis on a number of things. We don't agree on everything.
3: Let me put that question to you then. How do you move forward? I mean, because you say that you entrenched the Te Tiriti into legislation, and now it's just been pulled back.
4: No. This is the difference. I want to be very clear. We put Te Tiriti into legislation.
3: That's right, that's a 7AA, right. But it's been taken
4: that's
3: out.
4: That's exactly
3: so,
4: right.
3: So how do you stop that from happening
4: again? So the
3: again?
4: Point is, people say entrench it, like it's this easy thing to do. I'm saying to the whānau here that if you have 120 members in a parliament, you need 75% of that parliament to be able to entrench it. Well, I can tell you what it isn't. It isn't pulling it all apart, because that's what's happening with the likes of ACT. What it actually has to do is you have to bring whānau together, whether you're on the right side of the spectrum or the left side.
3: Have to shift on. Mana whenua mā tā waka Ngāti Whātua say there are four iwi they recognise in Tāmaki Makaurau, and the so-called 19 is a crown construct. In Tāmaki Makaurau, the council recognises 19. What gives iwi mana whenua in a city like Tāmaki Makaurau?
4: You asking me?
3: Mm.
4: Oh, look, everyone knows that Tāmaki Makaurau is a contested space for mana whenua. There are those that continue to stand strong on their mana whenua, the likes of Ngāti Whātua Ki Ōrākei. There are others who are contesting to try and push into this rohe. And we know that a tikanga solution is the best way to be able to allow mana whenua to function collectively and collaboratively in Tāmaki Makaurau. The problem is, though, is that there's always an out for too many. That means that they find themselves at the High Court, like most of them have in the past 5 to 10 years. So, you know, there is a place here for all of us to exist. There's a place here for all of us to operate and look after not only mana whenua interests, but mā tāwaka interests. What I want to encourage amongst our mana whenua and iwi across Tāmaki Makaurau is, how can we do that and be pono to what we say about doing it in a tikanga construct and not a court construct, because ultimately all of it is ending back up at the court, which makes me question, then what's the effectiveness of the tikanga construct?
1: Mata, with Mihinga Rangi Forbes, an in-depth podcast where newsmakers and Māori commentators unpack the latest political issues impacting Aotearoa. In Season 3, Episode 16, as voters head to the poll for the Tāmaki Makaurau by-election, Labour's Pēni Henare and Te Pāti Māori's Ōrini Kaipara join Mihinga Rangi to discuss the issues facing whānau in the biggest Polynesian city in the world, from housing to health to te reo Māori, he wānanga e haere ake nei.

0: Mata, with Mihingarangi Forbes, an in-depth podcast where newsmakers and Māori commentators unpack the latest political issues impacting Aotearoa. In Season 3, Episode 16, as voters head to the poll for the Tāmaki Makaurau by-election, Labour's Pini Henare and Te Pāti Māori's Ōrini Kaipara join Mihingarangi to discuss the issues facing whānau in the biggest Polynesian city in the world, from housing to health to te reo Māori, he wānanga e haere ake nei.
1: Adding to the complexity, Ōrini is urban Māori organisations like Mūma, Uma, and a number of urban marae operating as service providers for Māori in the city. How do you balance Māori authorities in the city? What might have worked in the 1990s? Does that model still work today with settled iwi who are back and in play?
2: Yeah, I want to pick up on what you said. You know, in terms of Tāmaki Makaurau, there are some iwi who only recognise four mana whenua, but, you know, as a result of this city being supersized, becoming a super city, that's how we ended up with 19 iwi right across Tāmaki Makaurau. And I want to touch on the fact that, you know, the Tāmaki Makaurau electorate is a part of that crown construct. You know, it doesn't cover, actually, the wider spread of Tāmaki Makaurau. We've left out North Shore, Te Raki Pai Whenua. That doesn't mean they're not Tāmaki Makaurau, but they don't fit within the paradigm of this construct, this crown construct. So, you know, it just shows that we are still, no matter what, we are still at the mercy of a crown construct, no matter what. And it's unfair on iwi and mana whenua constantly being pitted against themselves, whether that's in court or the tribunals, but they are being forced to fight amongst themselves because that is how the crown has designed this process.
1: Recently we had Cheryl Waka, she's a former Black Fern, and she was with us because she has stage 4 bowel cancer, too young for a test, so she wanted to talk about that. So under the National, some Māori health initiatives have been rolled back, as we all know. Bowel screening is one of those. We now have a universal age of 58. What's the plan if the three parties were to form a government in terms of Māori health? What is the plan? Kia kōrua tērā, pātai.
3: Well, look, aroha atu ki tōku tuahine ki a Cheryl. I know her well, big time Northland, Taniwha, rugby player in Blackfern. I was the minister responsible for lowering the bowel screening age for Māori and Pacific people. This government did roll it back. The plan ultimately, though, is far more equity in health, and I thought we did a reasonably good job at starting to grow what a construct could be to deliver for Māori and for underserved communities. This government's obviously wiped those away. My leader's been quite clear that we've made a commitment to go back to looking towards a Māori health authority, strengthening the iwi Māori partnership boards, but more importantly, funding into communities where it's needed the most. And that's how you turn the dial on equity, by using that research, using the data that shows this is why you do it, and that's why we did it with bowel screening. This government doesn't listen to that.
1: Whānau ora started with Te Pāti Māori, rolled out and has been kept, because obviously it works to create responses in the community. Is that where you'd like to go as well with when we begin to start tackling some of these inequities in Māori health?
2: Yeah.
1: Is it through community organisations?
2: Absolutely. I mean, Te Pāti Māori is the only party that exists that is fully informed by Māori communities. So our policies are in alignment, direct alignment, with the needs and wants of our whānau and of our communities. And as you mentioned, whānau ora was the pipe dream of the late Dame Tariana Turia, ka tahi anō ia ka mate airi tana anō hoki and whatārangi winiata mai ana jury. And of course, Papa Peter Sharples and whānau ora, you know, it belongs to whānau. Whaia Tariana and Te Pāti Māori have always fought for that. Commissioning frees it from government bureaucracy, whānau-led solutions by whānau for whānau. And Labour and National have never honoured whānau ora as Dame Tariana dreamed of and as she intended. So Te Pāti Māori, our commitment at this point in 2020, 2025 going into a general election next year is to throw $1 billion at it because it works and we know it works.
1: That's a fair comment. Willie Jackson would say that he, what was his figure?
3: Well, I can tell you because I was the whānau order minister. When it started, it was at $40 million. It had to be bid for every new year, every new cycle. Mm. By the time I finished, it was worth $182 million and locked into baseline funding. It was the highest and most significant increase whānau order has ever received. Furthermore, we were able to take money from corrections, take money from Oranga Tamariki to put it into the pipeline of whānau order. So we stand by it proudly. By
1: so $182 million there, and you want to take it to
2: a billion.
1: How will you pay for it?
2: Well, this government has clearly found $3 billion to throw at the military, so $1 billion isn't going to be hard to find.
1: The medium age for Tāmaki Makaurau voter is just 27. Mm. You're both superb bilingual speakers, but can you speak rangatahi? I'm going to read out some rangatahi slang.
4: Oh, yeah?
1: Mā kōrua e whakamāori. Korite.
4: You got us on our toes.
1: They look very scared.
4: Yeah.
1: Pēne, mau e te mata. Mm. It's giving.
3: Bugger to find out.
1: Whaka Māori. Au kāre koe te marama ki te
2: kind of it's Māori. Giving.
3: Ki te ngako o te kōrero. Ai. He māma noi ho te whaka Māori i te kupu. Engari kāre au i te mōhio i te ngako o te kōrero.
1: Mōhio koe hea te giving? It's giving?
2: Ai. Kei te rongo. Kei te rongo hara mai te reka. No, I don't know. I reckon, play. But I probably got that wrong.
1: Slay.
3: Slay. All in context, he māma noi ho te ki atu kōhuru patua. Aha ko te take.
2: Wepua.
1: Wepua, ka pai. Okay, Dalulu.
2: Pōrangi aki nei.
3: Nei rongo atu a hau, yeah, Chris Hipkins ki roto i te whare question time yesterday, he used that term.
1: Okay.
3: That's why I know that one.
1: Salty.
3: Salty.
1: Yeah, whaka Māori.
3: Harawine.
2: Kawa.
1: What the helly?
2: Oh, I know this one. Heaha? No, that was a real soft one.
3: Yeah.
1: What the hell?
3: Eaua.
1: Eaua. Riz. Kei a koe te riz?
3: Oh, kua kite atu koe i taku taira.
1: Koe ra. Bari. He bari koe?
2: Ka kino ke hoki. That's a tūhoe one, by the way. No.
1: Tēnā rawa tū kōrua mō ērā kupu whakamāori. Yeah, tell me about the campaign. You've just we're days away from voting to begin. How's it been for you, Penny?
3: Look, it's been really awesome. It's been highly energetic. And, you know, if we think back to 2023, it was difficult for a Labour-led government at the time to campaign regardless of what we did. What we know now, though, is our people everywhere, Māori, Pākehā, Tauiwi, hate this government. And it's really easy to have conversations about listening to what their concerns are and hearing what the solutions could be for the community. So it's been energetic. I've been heartened by all of the whānau who have come out, and it's been awesome.
1: Big words, the allegation of everyone hating the current government. Do you think that's in the communities that you're visiting, or is that just generally?
3: That's generally. And so when we're out on the hustings, of course we're meeting with our whānau where they are, but I've also sat in rooms with high corporate executives who say the same thing. And that's quite clear then to me that there is a general sentiment out there in Aotearoa that this government is taking New Zealand backwards.
1: Pehekui Orini, you're used to being on the other side of the mic, but you're now in the field with the people. How's it been?
2: Yeah, what comes with that, you know, my history as a reporter and a broadcaster is a natural knack for loving our people. I love being out in the community.
1: You now have to have reckons, though.
2: Yeah, I do, and that's different. That's odd. But what I'm really enjoying and loving at the start, I'll be honest, I don't do this. We don't do this in our neck of the woods, which is put ourselves forward to lead. We're used to being the 2ICs, the ringawera, the ringaraupa, the mamas, the papas, the bus drivers and stuff. So actually, not just myself, but pulling forward my hapai o, pulling forward the nannies and the kōrōs dusting off their flags, you know, one queer from Ngāti Pāua and a staunch Waititi West side. She goes, I've got an original flag from Māori Māori in 2004. And I went, what is that, you know? And it's just the stories that we're cultivating, but the experiences we're sharing together, you know, seeing the joy in our tamariki's eyes, but also the learning. Kei te ako, tino ako ana mātou, but also I'm really loving and appreciating seeing the hope in the eyes of not just our rangatahi, but our kuia and kaumātua. We're giving them new life, another reason to get up in the morning, to have ahi in their belly. And that's what's actually motivating me to continue to come into that. And also, e mihi kauana au kia pini, e pono ana taku kōrero, you know. We're not your typical politicians. We're not your typical people. We are fighting for our people. We are genuine people for our people. And I love that we can have robust discussions without takahi te mana o te tangata.
1: Cheer up, broadcast you on that one, Pina.
2: I'm sorry. No, and I just want to mihi.
3: Oh, look, just mihi nui ki tōku tuahine. Kia kōrua tahi. It's been a long time. We've all sat around these spaces for quite a number of years, and it's just one of those mediums to continue to connect with our whānau. So ngā mihi nui ki a koe ki a koutou.
1: All the best. Kia ora.
5: 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We'll be back with more in a fortnight. Nohoro mai.
0: Ko te reo, te take. Mata, with Mihi Ngārangi Forbes, an in-depth podcast where newsmakers and Māori commentators unpack the latest political issues impacting Aotearoa. In Season 3, Episode 16, as voters head to the poll for the Tāmaki Makaurau by-election, Labour's Pini Henare and Te Pāti Māori's Ōrini Kaipara join Mihi Ngārangi to discuss the issues facing whānau in the biggest Polynesian city in the world, from housing to health to te reo Māori, he wānanga e haere ake nei.
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3: voice.
1: 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The flat ones. Yeah.
3: Not the little
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3: ones.
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0: This is Debbie. Look, the Debbie, she's also part Māori. This is Sister Mariam. Welcome to Long Tulu Podcast. She's also Māori.
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1: 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This is normal for her though.
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1: 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It is what it is, an expression used to convey acceptance of a situation that cannot be changed. The event was cancelled due to rain. It is what it is.
2: Moi o tātou ki tēnei.
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3: 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It is what it is.
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0: Te wā o te reo, your flavour.
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1: 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Now, each of her 11 sons took a journey to see the country in which they lived, and each left his own mark on the harbour. Now, in addition to the sightseeing journey, Motukauri set out to find his brother, Ohopa. Now, he had become so angry that he became a menace to the area and that he wedged himself. Now, Motukauri, one of the last brothers to journey from the sea cave home in the Hokianga Harbour, he became confused by the high ridges. Now, he circled around trying to find his brother, making Motuti Basin before finding his trail again. Now, after he found a familiar starting point, however, his wayward brother had already spotted him from above. Now, Ohopa had the advantage of having both a good view and great supply of rocks, now which he pelted down over Motukauri at that time. Now, as he headed out of the harbour, one of the rocks struck him on the head, leaving him unconscious and eventually killing him. Now, today, Motukauri's body is still visible as Motuti Island. 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
0: Te Wao Te Reo, your flavour.

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1: 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On the morning of the 16th, we left behind the warm summer winds of hokianga hakapau karakia. Kai kōpura, strong summer wind.
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1: 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Thank God Almighty, we are free at last.
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1: 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Now layers of cloud above the horizon are known as rangi matahauariki. Now this situation is followed by the cold south wind of tūtaka ngahau. Ai, pai wēnei kupua wa tātene mātua tūpuna, tūtaka ngahau, breeze or light wind.
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1: 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From Mate Taua the Marae te Hapu o Ngāti Toro, we've talked through the night, whānanga weave of light seeks understanding. It's time to walk that talk, to call our love and support upon the wharf to the sea, jutting out from the road amongst the mangrove trees. We will not break the chain, a sentinel line poised and black we are te pō. Reo karanga puna roimata ihi rangaranga tāwhiri mātea will carry up and over. Bubbles of air that will pop and share an amazing beckoning, a reckoning we do not stand alone. Waka glide to salute the place, to find a port, to raise a hoi. Reenacting when our tupuna came to te tiriti, there is no blame. You came to sign ngā uri in waka, you've come again. Walking up the hill, kai hoi in a line, tāne katoa, what should I do? Then I saw the black headscarf, he tohu kuia in my mind. No matter, we move as one, call the tikanga to this place, a gathering another time. We remember them, what they faced, what they gave for us to be here today. In all our glory, haka hoki wairua mai. The oro lifts higher, te reo Māori me ngā tikanga sound waves vibrate. Te ao wairua, te ao kiko kiko, and love will move us over. We group as reo karanga, we are fierce in love as we cry. In Kiata, the battlefield, the row has been laid. 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
2: 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Look how far we've come from a petition to a competition to whiua te kupu. He kāko nui ruia mairangi a te e kore koe e ngaro. From above, the audience sees an inlaid square stage, a postage stamp for those of us strutting our stuff. We have a love that's pure for te reo, a twist, a phrase. 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
1: Hokianga Country and Western Festival 2023. 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

0: I hadn't seen in a while, out and about along the boardwalk, come to enjoy the music of the live bands, Hokianga based, dancing in my green gumboots amongst the crinkst, stiffened joints, coughing amidst gales of laughter. 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My brother, we have a good time too. I love to sit at the end of the night talking links, sharing stories of the olds around a tabletop. Might be a bit of embellishment here and there, Jack Taylor's violin, Hickey Clark's trumpet. But who really cares? We're a friendly bunch, full of smiles and goodwill. The beer slows, the bar closes, and it's time to go home.
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